learned that you never made a name for yourself, a master wealth. They had you labeled as a king. 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Never had the baddest woman in the game up in your sheets. Would they be down to ride now? They used to hide from you, lie to you. But y'all know we were made for each other, so I find you in

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And that's why you never seen a unicorn to this very day.

0: 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The sounds of MacArthur.
1: With tuppence for paper and strings, you can have your own set of wings. With your feet on the ground, you're a bird in flight. With your fist holding tight to the string of your kite. 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
0: Yes, I know that, but I mean, I think on this occasion, you know, you could be a bit more perspicuous.
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It's our 7 o'clock update. 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